0: nobody had faith. Nobody, nobody but Washington, Tom Paine, Benjamin Franklin, Chaim Solomon, Crispus Attucks, Lafayette, nobody's.
1: Nobody's ran a tea party in Boston.
2: Betsy Ross organized a sewing circle.
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0: And a mighty fine idea.
1: Adopted unanimously in Congress, July 4th, 1776.
0: We hold these truths to be self-evident.

0: Yes, sir.
1: Liberty.
0: That's right.
1: And the pursuit of happiness.
2: Is that what they say?
0: The very words.
3: That sure does sound mighty fine.

0: are you, mister, anyway?
1: Well, I started to tell you.
2: Yes, mister. Tell us who you are.
1: You see, I represent the whole of... That's it.
3: Let my people go.
1: That's the idea.

0: Abraham Lincoln said that, November 19th, 1863, at Gettysburg, Pennsylvania.
1: And he was right. I believe that, too.
2: Gee, mister, we still don't know who you are.
1: Well, I've been trying to tell you. You see...

0: your name, buddy?
1: Where are you going?
0: Who are you?
2: Well, I'm everybody who's nobody. I'm the nobody who's everybody.
3: What's your racket? What do you do for a living?
2: Well, I'm an engineer, musician, street cleaner, carpenter, teacher.
0: How about a farmer?
2: Also.
4: Office clerk?
2: Yes, ma'am.
0: Mechanic?
2: That's right.
4: Housewife?
2: Certainly.
0: Factory worker?
2: You said it.
4: Stenographer?
2: Uh-huh.
4: Beauty specialist?
2: Absolutely.
0: Bartender?
2: Positive.

0: do the work.
1: Now hold on here. What are you trying to give us?
2: Are you an American?
0: Am I an American? I'm just an Irish, Negro, Jewish, Italian, French, and English, Spanish, Russian, Chinese, Polish, Scotch, Hungarian, Litvak, Swedish, Finnish, Canadian, Greek, and Turk, and Czech, and double-check American. And that ain't all. I was baptized Baptist, Methodist, Congregationalist, Lutheran, Atheist, Roman, Catholic, Orthodox, Jewish, Presbyterian, Seventh-day Adventist, Mormon, Quaker, Christian, Scientist, and lots more.

0: Go below them ram horn, Joshua cried.
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0: Then the lamb ram sheep horn began to blow. Trumpet began to sound. Joshua commanded the children to shout.
1: And the walls come a tumbling down.
0: That morning,
1: Joshua fit the battle of Jericho. Jericho,
0: oh, yes.
1: Jericho. Joshua fit the battle of Jericho. And the walls come a tumbling down.
0: That morning.

Air is cheap and all can go, the rich and the poor are there. 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Get on board, our little children, get on board. 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
1: You lie!
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0: Don't be a fool, Vi.
1: I've been a fool long enough. That telegram is from a woman.
0: Go on away.
1: Give me that telegram or I'll shoot. 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
1: No, sir, she ain't. She's Froggy's Bess.
0: Froggy's Bess, eh? Then I guess she be wanting divorce.
1: Huh?
0: If the woman living with you now, she gone.

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1: Yes, you likes to have a divorce.
2: What you think of it?
0: I'm going to buy you a divorce. Wait a minute, it ain't legal yet. Your name?

0: you desire to be divorced from that man, crown.
1: So she do, so she do.

0: education.
1: You can sell a divorce. 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You got no right to laugh. For they take expert to divorce woman when I ain't married.
0: What?
1: And it'll cost you dollar and a half.
2: Don't pay for it. Don't let it take you in.
1: All right, go on living in sin.

0: It's so dark. We need more light.
1: I don't think I want to look.
2: Mommy, are you there?
0: Weird. Is anyone hurt? Can I help?
2: Can I look too?
0: Shh!
3: Lost time is never far.
0: Oh my God.
1: Darling, I'm nervous. Give me your hand.
0: Oh my God. Is it bad? Who's in the car? A woman.
2: Look
0: down. What's left of it? I've never seen anything.
2: Help me.
0: The door's open.
1: It's her.

0: and me in my one god-awful black dress.
1: My heart shall be thy garden.
2: There's never anywhere to park, and besides, we hardly even knew her.
1: Yeah.

0: view.
1: It is awful.
0: Thank you very kindly. I have
1: heard. You're sure you want no music? Your sister left.
0: No music. My sister. My little sister.
1: Grief is a kind of music.
0: I am paying you.
1: Not Sam.
0: Not him.
1: I entirely understand the accident. I know how
0: no,
1: he must...
0: No, please!
1: Oh, be lying.
0: I'm sorry.

0: People drink too much when there is no occasion, because they're miserable.
1: She was a little miss.
0: Good for you.
1: I am so I'll take your coat.

0: always at a loss for words. I turn to you. Certainly everyone here has something to say about the deceased.
1: About Dinah!
0: About Dinah. Some of you have expressed a wish to read some lines, and others of you

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You should be ashamed. But are you?

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Beautiful baby girl, but you

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I could hate you. 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You give me no choice. I know. No, no, good. God damn it. You confuse me. How dare you confuse me?

Saddest things are running through my mind. It isn't fair, you know, that I should be a loser, that I was born to win. Oh no, it isn't fair. Oh, but oh yes, it is, that I should wreck my life, that I should wreck my life. Oh,